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1: USA Radio News, I'm Anthony Lucero. President Trump is pushing for renewed diplomacy with Iran as tensions remain high despite a fragile ceasefire. Managing Director and Navigator Research, Melissa Tafanian, spoke with Bloomberg Radio.
2: We are now negotiating to try to reopen the Strait of Hormuz that was completely open.
1: Analysts say talks are needed to reopen the Strait of Hormuz and ease pressure on global energy prices, while Iran insists progress in Lebanon must come first. The House has passed a Ukraine aid package along with new sanctions targeting Russia, advancing the bill to the Senate after a bipartisan vote that highlighted divisions within the Republican Party over foreign policy. Supporters say the measure reinforces U.S. commitments to Kiev, while opponents criticize its cost and scope. The Kennedy Center is beginning the process to remove President Trump's name from public view.
3: A memo to staff sent on Thursday by the center's lawyer said the president's name must be immediately removed from all letterhead, email signatures, and other documents. Signage that includes Trump's name must be changed by next Friday. A spokesperson said the center is complying with last week's court order to remove Trump's name. I'm Michael Kastner.
1: The discovery in Texas of a flesh-eating insect, the New World screwworm, has ranchers on edge.
4: State Agriculture Commissioner Sid Miller says one key to stopping the spread is a drug called ivermectin.
5: A lot of people may have heard of that during COVID. Ivermectin is very effective in treating and preventing screwworm infestations.
4: Earlier this year, the FDA issued what they called an emergency use authorization for ivermectin's application, calling it an important part of a comprehensive parasite management strategy. John Summers, USA Radio News.
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6: At the closing bell, the Dow Jones Industrial Average lost 695 points. The S&P 500 fell 200 points. The NASDAQ plunged 1,121 points. I'm Levon Putney.
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0: WENK.

There's Carly Simon and You're So Vain. Hi there, it's Bird checking in for a Friday. Hey, we made it. On the way, great music from the Eagles, now the Occasions.

0: There's the Eagles and Tequila Sunrise. I'll drink to that because, well, Friday. On the way, it's music from Chicago, Jan and Dean, too.
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3: 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WENK.

0: There's Chicago and just you and me and all this great music. And there's a lot more lined up for you from the Allman Brothers Band, the Temptations, the Beatles, too.
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1: USA Radio News, I'm Anthony Lucero. President Trump said he'd be honored to meet the supreme leader of Iran if it was to make a deal.
2: Trump made the comment Thursday while fielding questions from reporters in the Oval Office. He was asked if he would meet the Iranian supreme leader if a deal is reached to end the war. Trump said, if we make a deal, it's possible, despite the fact the Ayatollah's father had been killed by a U.S.-Israeli airstrike at the start of Operation Epic Fury. John Summers, USA Radio News.
1: President Trump says he's behind America's farmers.
3: You all built this country, not the complainers, not the wise guys. You all built this country.
1: While speaking at a roundtable in Wisconsin, Trump highlighted efforts to expand agricultural trade, increase equipment-related tax deductions, and make it easier for family farms to be passed to the next generation. He also pointed to a $12 billion relief package for farmers affected by trade disruptions. A federal appeals court heard arguments over President Trump's proposed White House ballroom project. A Justice Department lawyer argued courts cannot stop the president from altering federal property, while the National Trust for Historic Preservation says only Congress can approve the demolition of the East Wing.
4: In this case, it's about who controls federal property. Is it Congress, its owner, or is it the president, its temporary tenant? And the Constitution is clear. It is Congress.
1: Judges did not immediately rule. The U.S. Postal Service is not expected to run out of cash next year, easing earlier concerns about a potential shortfall. Leaders say the USPS continues working on long-term financial reforms as mail volumes and delivery costs remain under pressure. Wall Street closed lower.
5: At the closing bell, the Dow Jones Industrial Average lost 695 points. The S&P 500 fell 200 points. The NASDAQ plunged 1,121 points. I'm Levon Putney.
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6: This is Denny Gillum, host of Frontlines of Freedom, here to tell you about an amazing new book, The Miracle Man, written by a good friend of mine. 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The miracle

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Peter Frampton and Baby, I Love Your Way. Yes, Friday, I love you. Hi, it's Bird with you, serving things up. England Dan and John Ford Coley on the way now. The Searchers.

0: England Dan and John Ford Coney, and I'd really love to see you tonight. All the way next, it's Carole King, ELO, and more tasty treats.
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2: Good morning and welcome to our outdoor show for this week. And we do have the Memorial Day holiday boating report released by the TWRA. And they are pleased to report there were no boating-related fatalities over the Memorial Day holiday weekend. And the holiday weekend extended from 5 p.m. Friday through midnight Monday and is regarded as the official start of the summer boating season. And we'll have some information on what you need to do before you start your big boating season. Two injury incidents were reported, one on the Tennessee River in Decatur County and one on Old Hickory Lake in Wilson County. TWRA game wards made 7 arrests for boating under the influence. An agency official indicated that rainy conditions helped decrease the normal recreational boating traffic over that holiday period. And there have been 9 boating-related fatalities on the state's waterways so far this year compared to 5 at this time following the Memorial Day weekend in 2025. That's it for this time. Till next time, Lanny Calicut. Thanking you for listening, and we hope you have a real nice day.
3: Hey, everybody, this is Steve McAdams. Thanks for joining me this week, and what a beautiful week it has been in the Kentucky lake fishing scene. Low temperatures, low humidity. It has been nice on the lake this week. Coming up, a big week for fishermen around the area. June 6th is free fishing day across Tennessee. That's Saturday. That means you and your buddies can go fishing. Nobody is required to have a license on free fishing day. A good time to introduce somebody to the sport of fishing. And next week, the free fishing will continue the whole week, June the 6th through the next following Saturday, which is the 13th. It's free fishing for kids age 15 and under. So good time to get on the lake here coming up across Tennessee. And Saturday and Sunday out of Parris Landing State Park, it's the Big Bill Dance Giant Bass Open. This is a unique tournament where they have hourly weigh-ins, so you don't have to fish all day long or win the biggest stringer. You can still have hourly weigh-ins and win a lot of money. So check that out. Get in on the tournament Saturday and Sunday out of Parris Landing State Park. And coming up next week, June the 9th, the night bass fishing is underway out of Springville Pump House Boat Ramp from 4 p.m. until 7 p.m. Each evening, you can show up and get on a little friendly competition. Now, coming up, lake levels down to 359.9. That's still about 9/10 above summer pool. We have been above normal lately. The lake has been falling some this week, but all the rainfall has kept it up above summer pool as it is right now. TVA has diminished the drawdown 36,000 cubic feet per second. Now it was up to 60 last week, and when all that was happening and the current was there, the catfish were absolutely tearing it up. The bite's still pretty good. It has fallen off slightly. Water color is clear. Temperature is in the 78 degree range. Bluegill are still biting. They're not bedded, but you can still catch a mess. And crappie have been 12 to 15 foot deep lately. Live minnows has been the ticket, and the ledge bite for bass fishermen is picking up. The warmer the weather gets, the lower the water gets, the better the bite will be out on the main drop-offs. This is Steve McAdams. Thanks for listening. I hope you have a great week ahead in the outdoors.
4: 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The greatest hits of all time. WENK.

0: There's Carole King and So Far Away. Actually, just around the corner. Great music from the Righteous Brothers, First Class, Don McLean, and more.
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0: Jane Jones with 15 minutes of good news, sponsored by Baptist Memorial Hospital. 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
1: USA Radio News, I'm Anthony Lucero. Senate Republicans have approved a $70 billion immigration enforcement package to fund ICE and border security through the remainder of President Trump's term.
2: On this vote, the yeas are 215 and the nays are 208. The concurrent resolution is adopted.
1: The measure includes roughly $38 billion for ICE, $22 billion for Border Patrol, $5 billion for the Department of Homeland Security. Former Attorney General Pam Bondi told a House committee she is constrained by legal privilege in responding to questions about her past interactions tied to the Jeffrey Epstein investigation. She declined to provide detailed answers on certain matters. Lawmakers also pressed her on reported errors and redactions in the Epstein file releases. The acting director of the CDC defends the Trump administration's response to the latest Ebola outbreak.
3: Jay Bhattacharya penned a piece in the Wall Street Journal where he asserted the measures taken are scientifically stronger than those implemented during the COVID-19 pandemic. DHS and HHS barred entry to non-U.S. passport holders who had traveled to Congo, Uganda, and South Sudan shortly after the first cases were identified. But infectious disease experts argued border closures don't stop the spread. John Summers, USA Radio News.
1: Sonny Hostin calls America a failed experiment during a discussion on national pride.
4: Co-host Sonny Hostin said on The View that she considers the United States a failed experiment, citing concerns about government, health care, and the country's global image.
5: I feel that it is, at this point, a failed experiment.

0: experiment.
1: Her comments came during a discussion about President Donald Trump and the upcoming America 250 celebrations. Other co-hosts pushed back, saying they remain proud of the country despite political disagreements. Ron Warner, USA Radio News.
2: At the closing bell, the Dow Jones Industrial Average lost 695 points. The S&P 500 fell 200 points. The NASDAQ plunged 1,121 points. I'm Levon Putney.
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5: WENK.

is the Shocking Blue and Venus. Hey, it's Bird with you on this Friday. We made it, the first one of June. Jackson 5 on the way. Now, Tommy James and Sweet Cherry Wine.

0: the Jackson 5 and ABC. Stick around. 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

0: 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Now go far.
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1: I've heard people say that too much of anything is not good for you, baby. But I don't know about that. As many times as we've loved and we've shared love and made love, it doesn't seem to me like it's enough. It's just not enough, baby.

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1: USA Radio News, I'm Anthony Lucero. Lebanese President Joseph Aoun told CNN that Iran and the IRGC should not interfere in Lebanon's affairs, saying the country is being used as a bargaining chip in wider regional negotiations.
2: Aren't you fed up with war since 1948? Do you want really to live in peace? Let's sit and talk.
1: He also urges Hezbollah to pursue talks and diplomacy as the only path forward. Immigration and Customs Enforcement is changing its reporting policy and will no longer include public updates on deaths of individuals who were released from ICE custody. The move comes as oversight groups continue to track detainee-related fatalities and push for broader transparency in federal immigration enforcement. A new study suggests GLP-1 drugs like Ozempic may one day be used beyond weight loss, including for addiction and possibly Alzheimer's disease.
3: Alcoholism, opioid abuse, addiction to tobacco, it mediates the addiction and the urge and the drive to take drugs, smoke, and drink alcohol.
1: Dr. Joe Galati says early research shows the drugs may affect brain pathways linked to addiction, but stresses the findings are still preliminary and could take 5 to 10 years before FDA-level evidence is available. NASA says they're going to announce the crew for the Artemis 3 mission this month, and those astronauts are going to go into space in style.
4: The astronauts will be wearing test flight suits and lunar mobility units designed by Axiom Space, an high-end fashion house, Prada. The space agency says the suits will maximize mobility and fit, offer thermal protection, and have built-in high-definition cameras, all at a cost of over $228 million for the development and testing of the lunar spacesuits. I'm Bree Tennis.
5: At the closing bell, the Dow Jones Industrial Average lost 695 points. The S&P 500 fell 200 points. The NASDAQ plunged 1,121 points. I'm Levon Putney.
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the Spinners, and I'll Be Around. So glad you are on this Friday. Bird serving things up. David Essex coming up now. Junior Walker and the All-Stars.

0: David Essex, rock on. And we intend on doing that with Buffalo Springfield, Billy Joel, and more planned for you next.
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7: Good morning and welcome to our outdoor show for this week. And we do have the Memorial Day holiday boating report released by the TWRA. And they are pleased to report there were no boating-related fatalities over the Memorial Day holiday weekend. And the holiday weekend extended from 5 p.m. Friday through midnight Monday and is regarded as the official start of the summer boating season. And we'll have some information on what you need to do before you start your big boating season. 2 injury incidents were reported, one on the Tennessee River in Decatur County and one on Old Hickory Lake in Wilson County. TWRA game wards made 7 arrests for boating under the influence. An agency official indicated that rainy conditions helped decrease the normal recreational boating traffic over that holiday period. And there have been 9 boating-related fatalities on the state's waterways so far this year compared to 5 at this time following the Memorial Day weekend in 2025. That's it for this time. Till next time, Lanny Calkin. Thanking you for listening, and we hope you have a real nice day.
8: Hey, everybody, this is Steve McAdams. Thanks for joining me this week, and what a beautiful week it has been in the Kentucky lake fishing scene. Low temperatures, low humidity. It has been nice on the lake this week. Coming up, a big week for fishermen around the area. June 6th is free fishing day across Tennessee. That's Saturday. That means you and your buddies can go fishing. Nobody is required to have a license on free fishing day. A good time to introduce somebody to the sport of fishing. And next week, the free fishing fishing will continue the whole week, June the 6th through the next following Saturday, which is the 13th. It's free fishing for kids age 15 and under. So good time to get on the lake here coming up across Tennessee. And Saturday and Sunday out of Paris Landing State Park, it's the Big Bill Dance Giant Bass Open. This is a unique tournament where they have hourly weigh-in, so you don't have to fish all day long or win the big

0: As Stringer, you can still have hourly weigh-ins and win a lot of money. So check that out. Get in on the tournament Saturday and Sunday out of Paris Landing State Park. And coming up next week, June the 9th, the night bass fishing is underway out of Springville Pump House Boat Ramp from 4 p.m. until 7 p.m. Each evening, you can show up and get on a little friendly competition. Now coming up, lake levels down to 359.9. That's still about 9/10 above summer pool. We have been above normal lately. The lake has been falling some this week, but they're all the rainfall has kept it up above summer pool as it is right now. TVA has diminished the drawdown 36,000 cubic feet per second. Now it was up to 60 last week, and when all that was happening and the current was there, the catfish were absolutely tearing it up. The bite's still pretty good. It has fallen off slightly. Watercolor is clear. Temperature is in the 78 degree range. Bluegill are still biting. They're not bedded, but you can still catch a mess. And crappie have been 12 to 15 foot deep lately. Live minnows has been the ticket, and the ledge bite for bass fishermen is picking up. The warmer the weather gets, the lower the water gets, the better the bite will be out on the main drop-offs. This is Steve McAdam. Thanks for listening. I hope you have a great week ahead in the outdoors.
1: 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WENK.

0: 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In just a moment, timeless classics from the main ingredient, Bob Welch, the Grassroots 2.
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0: ingredient and everybody plays the fool. Wow, it is that time already. My name is Bird and I must fly for today, but I will be back soon. Until then, do find, like, and follow me on Facebook and Instagram, Bird Radio. Bird with a Y would be honored and thrilled. More of the greatest music ever made is on the way next. Don't go far. Talk to you soon.
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1: USA Radio News, I'm Anthony Lucero. Congress is delivering a rare rebuke to President Trump, passing a resolution aimed at blocking unilateral military action in Iran as he pushes to extend a ceasefire and reopen the Strait of Hormuz.
2: All Democrats and one Republican voting against it. The debate has caused a partial shutdown for months.

0: In Washington, Democrats criticizing recent ICE controversies, including the deaths of two protesters, amid Trump's aggressive immigration crackdown.
1: The vote comes amid ongoing instability in that region, with continued strikes involving Israel, Hezbollah, and Iran, despite the ceasefire efforts. The United States has imposed sanctions on Cuban President Miguel Díaz-Canel, along with members of Cuba's military and the Castro family network, in a move aimed at increasing pressure on the nation's leadership. Officials say the action is part of the ongoing U.S. efforts to address human rights and governance concerns in Cuba. Mission Control has ordered the astronauts aboard the International Space Station to move to a Crew Dragon safe haven after Russia worked to patch two air leaks in its segment of the orbiting lab.
2: For all USOS crew members, need you to execute procedure, EMER procedure 3.4, Crew Dragon established safe haven.
1: The crew later returned to normal operations after the repair attempt was paused. Russian space officials say there is no current threat to astronaut safety. The Bank of America plans thousands of new college and entry-level hires this summer.
3: Bank of America says it will hire nearly 4,000 summer interns and full-time entry-level workers from colleges and universities across the country. The bank says the effort is part of a long-term strategy to recruit and develop talent for more than 500 schools, including expanded programs for veterans and community college graduates. Executives say the goal is to support clients and drive future growth. Ron Warner, USA Radio News.
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7: WENK.

My name is Dusty. Great to be here with you. And that was No Matter What. Yeah, No Matter What, we're going to play great music. That was Bad Finger. I got Commodores coming up with Lady. Got Dusty Springfield wishing in.

0: Dr. Jack Brown. It's called Doctor My Eyes. I wonder how many times things like this happen. I have seen people actually doing this before, and I thought, that's just crazy. This person was rushed into the hospital, had severe burns. He was sitting in his basement on medical oxygen and decided to smoke. Lit up a cigarette, and everything just exploded. You know, that stuff is highly flammable, and it says on there, don't smoke near it, on the side of the tank. And yet, I saw somebody driving down the road one day, had oxygen on, and just puffing away, and it's like, going to get yourself killed doing that.
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0: Wishing and hoping. There's Dusty Springfield. Let's go back into history on this date to see what happened. Go back to this date in 1844. 1844. Sir George Williams was his name, and he founded the YMCA. This happened in London on this date in 1844.
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0: Seeger along with the Silver Bullet Band. We've got tonight. Taking a quick break right here, but I got a good one all queued up and ready to go. It includes a line, "Through us, he's given life to one." That's on the way from Stevie Wonder.
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1: USA Radio News, I'm Anthony Lucero. Senate Republicans have approved a $70 billion immigration enforcement package to fund ICE and border security through the remainder of President Trump's term.
2: On this vote, the yeas are 215 and the nays are 208. The concur resolution is adopted.
1: The measure includes roughly $38 billion for ICE, $22 billion for Border Patrol, $5 billion for the Department of Homeland Security. Former Attorney General Pam Bondi told a House committee she is constrained by legal privilege in responding to questions about her past interactions tied to the Jeffrey Epstein investigation. She declined to provide detailed answers on certain matters. Lawmakers also pressed her on reported errors and redactions in the Epstein file releases. The acting director of the CDC defends the Trump administration's response to the latest Ebola outbreak.
3: Jay Bhattacharya penned a piece in the Wall Street Journal where he asserted the measures taken are scientifically stronger than those implemented during the COVID-19 pandemic. DHS and HHS barred entry to non-U.S. passport holders who had traveled to Congo, Uganda, and South Sudan shortly after the first cases were identified. But infectious disease experts argued border closures don't stop the spread. John Summers, USA Radio News.
1: Sonny Hostin calls America a failed experiment during a discussion on national pride.
4: Co-host Sonny Hostin said on The View that she considers the United States a failed experiment, citing concerns about government, health care, and the country's global image.
5: I feel that it is, at this point, a failed experiment.
4: Her comments came during a discussion about President Donald Trump and the upcoming America 250 celebrations. Other co-hosts pushed back, saying they remain proud of the country despite political disagreements. Ron Warner, USA Radio News.
6: At the closing bell, the Dow Jones Industrial Average lost 695 points. The S&P 500 fell 200 points. The NASDAQ plunged 1,121 points. I'm Levon Putney.
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8: My name is Mike Riggs. I teach U.S. history at Gleason School. I pledge allegiance to the flag of the United States of America, and to the republic for which it stands, one nation, under God, indivisible, with liberty and justice for all.
0: WENK,

That's called Don't Stop. It's from Fleetwood Mac. I got the goods on the hour with Spanky and our gang coming up Sunday. It'll never be the same. Lion Eyes by the Eagles. I saw her standing there from the Beatles. Push play. I'm Dusty. Let's keep moving along now with Mercy, Mercy, Mercy. Here's the Bucky.

0: Blood, Sweat, and Tears. It's called And When I Die. Check this out. This group of students in China got together, and they built the world's largest remote control paper airplane. It's like, you know, 20 feet long and 16 feet wide. And so let me get this straight. While the students at BYU are building a 2,000 mile per gallon car, kids in China are building paper airplanes.
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1: USA Radio News, I'm Anthony Lucero. Lebanese President Joseph Aoun told CNN that Iran and the IRGC should not interfere in Lebanon's affairs, saying the country is being used as a bargaining chip in wider regional negotiations.
2: Aren't you fed up with war since 1948? Do you want really to live in peace? Let's sit and talk.
1: He also urges Hezbollah to pursue talks and diplomacy as the only path forward. Immigration and Customs Enforcement is changing its reporting policy and will no longer include public updates on deaths of individuals who were released from ICE custody. The move comes as oversight groups continue to track detainee-related fatalities and push for broader transparency in federal immigration enforcement. A new study suggests GLP-1 drugs like Ozempic may one day be used beyond weight loss, including for addiction and possibly Alzheimer's disease.
3: Alcoholism, opioid abuse, addiction to tobacco, it mediates the addiction and the urge and the drive to take drugs, smoke, and drink alcohol.
1: Dr. Joe Galati says early research shows the drugs may affect brain pathways linked to addiction, but stresses the findings are still preliminary and could take 5 to 10 years before FDA-level evidence is available. NASA says they're going to announce the crew for the Artemis 3 mission this month, and those astronauts are going to go into space in style.
4: The astronauts will be wearing test flight suits and lunar mobility units designed by Axiom Space, an high-end fashion house, Prada. The space agency says the suits will maximize mobility and fit, offer thermal protection, and have built-in high-definition cameras, all at a cost of over $228 million for the development and testing of the lunar spacesuits. I'm Bree Tennis.
5: At the closing bell, the Dow Jones Industrial Average lost 695 points. The S&P 500 fell 200 points. The NASDAQ plunged 1,121 points. I'm Levon Putney.
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0: WENK. Good.

I'm Dusty. That was Neil Diamond. Girl, you'll be a woman soon. Guess what the next song is? That gave it away, didn't it? Coming up, it's going to be Backman Turner Overdrive, Let It Ride, The Kinks with Lola, Doobie Brothers, Blackwater.

0: to love somebody. All right, that was the Bee Gees. And, okay, this is funny. This is funny. From Western Sydney University down in Australia, one of their vice chancellor or whatever wrote a piece for the Sydney Morning Herald that was telling students that they need to do the work. Don't cut corners by using AI. Don't use AI to do your work for you. And they have now taken that article down because that person used AI to write the article.
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0: Lola, that was from the Kinks. Back into history on this date. Let's go back to this date in 1933. Oh, yeah, here we go. This date, 1933, the very first drive-in movie theater opened. You want to know where it was? It was in New Jersey. First drive-in movie theater opened this date, 1933.
1: WENK, the greatest hits of all time. One, two.

0: everything. That's the stylistics. 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Oh, that sounds sad. That's coming up from Gloria Gaynor.
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1: USA Radio News, I'm Anthony Lucero. Congress is delivering a rare rebuke to President Trump, passing a resolution aimed at blocking unilateral military action in Iran as he pushes to extend a ceasefire and reopen the Strait of Hormuz.
2: All Democrats and one Republican voting against it. The debate has caused a partial shutdown for months in Washington. Democrats criticizing recent ICE controversies, including the deaths of two protesters, amid Trump's aggressive immigration crackdown.
1: The vote comes amid ongoing instability in that region, with continued strikes involving Israel, Hezbollah, and Iran, despite the ceasefire efforts. The United States has imposed sanctions on Cuban President Miguel Díaz-Canel, along with members of Cuba's military and the Castro family network, in a move aimed at increasing pressure on the nation's leadership. Officials say the action is part of the ongoing U.S. efforts to address human rights and governance concerns in Cuba. Mission Control has ordered the astronauts aboard the International Space Station to move to a Crew Dragon safe haven after Russia worked to patch two air leaks in its segment of the orbiting lab.
3: For all USOS crew members, need you to execute procedure, EMER procedure 3.4, Crew Dragon established safe haven.
1: The crew later returned to normal operations after the repair attempt was paused. Russian space officials say there is no current threat to astronaut safety. The Bank of America plans thousands of new college and entry-level hires this summer.
4: Bank of America says it will hire nearly 4,000 summer interns and full-time entry-level workers from colleges and universities across the country. The bank says the effort is part of a long-term strategy to recruit and develop talent for more than 500 schools, including expanded programs for veterans and community college graduates. Executives say the goal is to support clients and drive future growth. Ron Warner, USA Radio News.
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0: WENK.

I'm Dusty. That was Chicago, Saturday in the Park. We got the Spinners Rubber Band Man on the way for you, plus Lean on Me from Bill Withers, Sam and Dave Soul Man. Ooh, I better get something else going here. All right, how about this one now? It's called Without You. It's by Nilsson.

0: Hey Jude, that's the Beatles. You know, over the years, the airline industry has made changes, like they changed from stewardess to flight attendant, things like that. Well, this person has seen all those changes. She started her career as a stewardess at the time in 1959, and her name is Joan Prince Crandall, and she is just now retiring from being a flight attendant after more than 66 years in the air. Wow, that's impressive.
1: This is the highlight of my morning. Hey, what's up? It's Island.

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0: Lean on Me. That was Bill Withers. All right, what do we got on the calendar for today? Today is National Black Bear Day.
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0: WENK Union City, the greatest hits of all time. 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
1: USA Radio News, I'm Anthony Lucero. Senate Republicans have approved a $70 billion immigration enforcement package to fund ICE and border security through the remainder of President Trump's term.
2: On this vote, the yeas are 215 and the nays are 208. The concurrent resolution is adopted.
1: The measure includes roughly $38 billion for ICE, $22 billion for Border Patrol, $5 billion for the Department of Homeland Security. Former Attorney General Pam Bondi told a House committee she is constrained by legal privilege in responding to questions about her past interactions tied to the Jeffrey Epstein investigation. She declined to provide detailed answers on certain matters. Lawmakers also pressed her on reported errors and redactions.

0: questions in the Epstein file releases. The acting director of the CDC defends the Trump administration's response to the latest Ebola outbreak.
1: Jay Bhattacharya penned a piece in the Wall Street Journal where he asserted the measures taken are scientifically stronger than those implemented during the COVID-19 pandemic. DHS and HHS barred entry to non-U.S. passport holders who had traveled to Congo, Uganda, and South Sudan shortly after the first cases were identified. But infectious disease experts argued border closures don't stop the spread. John Summers, USA Radio News.
0: Sonny Hostin calls America a failed experiment during a discussion on national pride.
2: Co-host Sonny Hostin said on The View that she considers the United States a failed experiment, citing concerns about government, health care, and the country's global image.
3: I feel that it is, at this point, a failed experiment.
2: Her comments came during a discussion about President Donald Trump and the upcoming America 250 celebrations. Other co-hosts pushed back, saying they remain proud of the country, despite political disagreements. On Warner USA Radio News.
4: At the closing bell, the Dow Jones Industrial Average lost 695 points. The S&P 500 fell 200 points. The NASDAQ plunged 1,121 points. I'm Levon Putney.
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7: 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WENK.

0: Cool and the Gang. There's Ladies Night. Alrighty, let's go back into history on this date and see what happened. Big day. We'll go back to this date, 1944. You knew that was coming, right? D-Day. The Allies stormed Normandy coast on this date, 1944.
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0: Love the one you're with. 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
1: USA Radio News, I'm Jim Rinaldi. President Trump says he'd be honored to meet the Supreme Leader of Iran if it was to make a deal.
2: Trump made the comment Thursday while fielding questions from reporters in the Oval Office. He was asked if he would meet the Iranian Supreme Leader if a deal is reached to end the war. Trump said, if we make a deal, it's possible, despite the fact the Ayatollah's father had been killed by a U.S.-Israeli airstrike at the start of Operation Epic Fury. John Summers, USA Radio News.
1: Senate Republicans have passed a $70 billion bill to fund ICE through the rest of President Trump's term. The Senate voted through the night on multiple amendments to the bill in an 18-hour-long vote. The new bill includes about $38 billion for ICE, about $22 billion for the Border Patrol, and $5 billion for the Department of Homeland Security. It does not include security funding for the White House ballroom. Nor does it restrict Trump's $1.8 billion anti-weaponization fund for his political allies. Senator John Fetterman is criticizing Maine candidate Graham Plattner.
3: Pennsylvania Senator John Fetterman is escalating his criticism of Maine Democratic Senate candidate Graham Plattner, pointing to a range of controversial past statements and online activity. Fetterman is also challenging Plattner to release messages tied to an anonymous Kick account that's drawn scrutiny in the race. Plattner's campaign has acknowledged the account, while other Democrats remain divided, with some continuing to support his Senate bid. Ron Warner, U.S.

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1: The U.S. Postal Service is not expected to run out of cash next year, according to officials, easing earlier concerns about a potential shortfall. Leaders say USPS continues working on long-term financial reforms as mail volumes and delivery costs remain under pressure. From America's News Network, USA Radio News.
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3: WENK,

My name is Dusty. That was the Beatles. And all you need is love. I've said it before and

Chocolate. Coming up, Stevie Wonder for Once in My Life. The kind of same thing. America, Horse with No Name, Smokey Robinson, The Miracles, Tears of a Clown. All that's coming up. Let's have some fun now. Here are the Beach Boys.

0: The Guess Who, No Sugar Tonight. If you like, you know, classic books or old manuscripts and things like that, my daughter would love this. There's a medieval manuscript. It's like been in this in private hands for like 700 years, and it features an early version of the tales of King Arthur and Merlin. It's going to be going up for auction at Christie's in July, and they're saying that this could reach about $2.5 million, maybe a little more. It dates from the 13th or the 14th century, and it's one of the earliest documents to narrate the legend of King Arthur and his quest for the Holy Grail. Let's not get into that, but that would be interesting to sit down and try to read.
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0: America, a horse with no name. All right, what do we got on the calendar for today? Well, today is, of course, D-Day.
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0: Gordon Lightfoot. There's sundown, and that does it. I'm out of here. 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I got Fleetwood Mac coming up. Maybe you can't choose what happens to you, but you can choose how you react to it. So make it a great day. It is your choice.
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1: USA Radio News, I'm Jim Rinaldi. Police and the FBI are investigating a series of disturbing posters found across Kenosha, Wisconsin, and parts of northern Illinois.
2: Authorities in Kenosha say they are investigating anti-illegal immigration posters found on poles and near businesses, with similar signs also reported in Illinois communities, such as Waukegan and North Chicago. Daryl Maureen is the national president of Forward Latino.
3: This disturbed individual is trying to promote the message that by shooting or killing an undocumented immigrant, it will be making America great again.
2: Police say the messages appear targeted and are urging residents to not remove them so evidence can be preserved, as the source of the postings remains unknown. Anthony Lucero, USA Radio News.
1: Russia's space agency is delaying repairs to fix cracks and leaks on the International Space Station. A NASA spokeswoman says that structural repair efforts are being paused while engineers gather more measurements and other data. Cracks and leaks have been a growing concern inside the Russia-made Zvezda service module, which launched into space back in 2000. The discovery in Texas of a flesh-eating insect called the New World Screwworm Fly has ranchers on edge.
4: State Agriculture Commissioner Sid Miller says one key to stopping the spread is a drug called ivermectin.
5: A lot of people may have heard of that during COVID. Ivermectin is very effective in treating and preventing screwworm infestations.
4: Earlier this year, the FDA issued what they called an emergency use authorization for ivermectin.

0: application, calling it an important part of a comprehensive parasite management strategy. John Summers, USA Radio News.
1: The family of James Weston Higginbotham is pleading for help as search efforts continue in Japan. The Auburn University student was last seen after separating from his family during a trip in Kyoto, and authorities are still working to determine his movements and whereabouts. From America's News Network, USA Radio News.
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5: WENK.

Oh, this will take you down memory lane for sure. December 1963. And according to the co-writer and longtime group member Bob Gaudio, the song was originally set in 1933 and the title was December 5th, 1933. And pretty much

1933 and pretty much celebrated the repeal of Prohibition. Well, some of the group of the Four Seasons and some other rewriting going on right there with the co-author and co-writer decided to change the lyrics and some of the

0: Well, ain't nothing wrong with that voice, that's for sure. Tom Jones, and She's a Lady. Boy, I tell you, easy to sing along with that one. You know, the self-checkout at the store, the grocery store, may be fast and convenient for a lot of shoppers, but employees say it's becoming, well, quite a major headache for them because of certain shopper behaviors. Now, here's what some of them had to say. People bring in full carts to a system designed for just a few items and slowing everything down. Customers triggering an error in the computer and then walking away, leaving machines frozen up and the lines backed up as well. Another one had mentioned people routinely ignoring card-only signs, scanning everything, then pretty much acting shocked when the cash isn't accepted at that location. And another one had mentioned here, too, shoppers who choose self-checkout but need help every step of the way. And I've seen that happen quite often myself. Steelers Wheel coming up, stuck in the middle with you, moments away.
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4: Good morning and welcome to our outdoor show for this week. And we do have the Memorial Day holiday boating report released by the TWRA. And they are pleased to report there were no boating-related fatalities over the Memorial Day holiday weekend. And the holiday weekend extended from 5 p.m. Friday through midnight Monday and is regarded as the official start of the summer boating season. And we'll have some information on what you need to do before you start your big boating season. Two injury incidents were reported, one on the Tennessee River in Decatur County and one on Old Hickory Lake in Wilson County. TWRA Game Wards made 7 arrests for boating under the influence. An agency official indicated that rainy conditions helped decrease the normal recreational boating traffic over that holiday period. And there have been 9 boating-related fatalities on the state's waterways so far this year compared to 5 at this time following the Memorial Day weekend in 2025. That's it for this time. Till next time, Lanny Calicut. Thanking you for listening, and we hope you have a real nice day.
5: Hey, everybody, this is Steve McAdams. Thanks for joining me this week, and what a beautiful week it has been in the Kentucky lake fishing scene. Low temperatures, low humidity. It has been nice on the lake this week. Coming up, a big week for fishermen around the area. June 6th is Free Fishing Day across Tennessee. That's Saturday. That means you and your buddies can go fishing. Nobody is required to have a license on Free Fishing Day. A good time to introduce somebody to the sport of fishing. And next week, the Free Fishing will continue the whole week, June the 6th, through the next following Saturday, which is the 13th. It's free fishing for kids age 15 and under. So, good time to get on the lake here coming up across Tennessee. And Saturday and Sunday out of Parris Landing State Park, it's the Big Bill Dance Giant Bass Open. This is a unique tournament where they have hourly weigh-ins, so you don't have to fish all day long or win the biggest stringer. You can still have hourly weigh-ins and win a lot of money. So, check that out. Get in on the tournament Saturday and Sunday out of Parris Landing State Park. And coming up next week, June the 9th, the night bass fishing is underway out of Springville Pump House Boat Ramp from 4 p.m. until 7 p.m. Each evening, you can show up and get on a little friendly competition. Now, coming up, lake levels down to 359.9. That's still about 9/10 above summer pool. We have been above normal lately. The lake has been falling some this week, but all the rainfall has kept it up above summer pool as it is right now. TVA has diminished the drawdown 36,000 cubic feet per second. Now it was up to 60 last week, and when all that was happening and the current was there, the catfish were absolutely tearing it up. The bite's still pretty good. It has fallen off slightly. Watercolor is clear. Temperature is in the 78 degree range. Bluegill are still biting. They're not bedded, but you can still catch a mess. And crappie have been 12 to 15 foot deep lately. Live minnows has been the ticket, and the ledge bite for bass fishermen is picking up. The warmer the weather gets, the lower the water gets, the better the bite will be out on the main drop-offs. This is Steve McAdams. Thanks for listening. I hope you have a great week ahead in the outdoors.
6: 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WENK.

0: Quite the living thing going on right there. That, of course, ELO, Jeff Lynne, and all the crew of Electric Light Orchestra. Can't go wrong with the living thing for sure. Back to it, Ain't Too Proud to Beg. Got the Temptations lined out and ready to go in that direction, and soon to follow, Cher lined out and ready to go as well.
1: WENK, the greatest hits of all.

Oh,

0: Got to tell you, there's some visuals coming to mind right there in living color and great detail every time I hear that one. Yellow Submarine, The Beatles. Boy, that takes me back to my youth when I was first hearing that one. In a moment or two, not that far away, all you got to do is just do it again. Steely Dan kind of leading us that direction in a moment or two, no doubt.
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1: USA Radio News, I'm Jim Rinaldi. U.S. Attorney Bill Essayeli confirms multiple election fraud investigations are underway in California.

0: As Siley says, his office is working with the FBI on several of the cases, but did not provide any other details. Earlier this week, President Trump claimed Democrats are trying to steal California's primary elections and announced federal prosecutors were looking into it. Dermatologists say summer swimming can leave your skin and hair feeling dry, and the culprit may be more than just sun and heat.
1: Dr. Jennifer Lucas with the Cleveland Clinic says pool chlorine helps keep water clean, but it also strips moisture from your skin and hair, making dryness more noticeable after swimming.
2: You have chlorine in the pool, and it does a great job of keeping, you know, bacteria out, making the pool water look nice and crisp and clear, but it's also very drying to your hair and to your skin.
1: She recommends wetting your hair before getting in the pool and then rinsing immediately afterwards. Also use sunscreen and moisturizers as protective barriers. Anthony Lucero, USA Radio News.
0: Researchers say the world's first vaccine designed using artificial intelligence has entered early testing, using AI to rapidly identify and design immune targets. Scientists say the approach could speed vaccine development and improve responses to future infectious disease outbreaks, though it remains in the trial stage. U.S. Central Command says the military has intercepted Iranian missiles fired at Kuwait and Bahrain. Meanwhile, Iran's Islamic Revolutionary Guard Corps says it struck enemy bases after American attacks on Iranian soil. Hours earlier, the U.S. says it shot down several Iranian drones and struck several sites inside Iran. The exchange of fire comes a day after President Trump said he'd be honored to meet the Supreme Leader of Iran if it was to make a deal. From America's News Network, USA Radio News.
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0: Oh, them good old days coming to mind right there. Lovely memories popping into my brain. Hope so for you too. Chicago and old days here at the station with the best oldies around. If you want to start your day with something sweet, they say it might actually lift your mood. And there's a new study came out that will have found adults who added a daily serving of fruit juice or a smoothie, excuse me, especially those not getting enough fruits and veggies, felt a lot happier and reported fewer symptoms of depression. So good news right there to let you know about. That simple morning sweet treat, they say, boosted their fruit intake and, get right down to it, their overall mood. So we might try that, see if that might help you out too.
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4: Good morning and welcome to our outdoor show for this week. And we do have the Memorial Day holiday boating report released by the TWRA. And they are pleased to report there were no boating-related fatalities over the Memorial Day holiday weekend. And the holiday weekend extended from 5 p.m. Friday through midnight Monday and is regarded as the official start of the summer boating season. And we'll have some information on what you need to do before you start your big boating season. Two injury incidents were reported, one on the Tennessee River in Decatur County and one on Old Hickory Lake in Wilson County. TWRA Game Wards made 7 arrests for boating under the influence. An agency official indicated that rainy conditions helped decrease the normal recreational boating traffic over that holiday period. And there have been 9 boating-related fatalities on the state's waterways so far this year compared to 5 at this time following the Memorial Day weekend in 2025. Keep that in mind. We'll have those tips in just a little bit. And the Tennessee Wildlife Resources Agency is inviting Tennesseans and visitors to take part in the agency's 2026 Wild Turkey Summer Observation Survey. And the survey is open to the public and will continue through August the 31st. And the agency staff have conducted the survey annually since 1980 with public participation set for its 5th year. And the main purpose of this summer survey is to obtain wild turkey reproduction and population data that can be compared with the results from previous years to evaluate population trends. And the survey participants help the TWRA monitor the state's wild turkey population by reporting wild turkey sightings. And in 2025, the summer survey observers were submitted from 94 of the state's 95 counties. Observations were collected from 92 TWRA staff members and 459 different public participants. And the 2025 statewide survey recorded 4,295 total turkeys. This includes gobblers, hens, and poults as well, and produced an index of 2.2 poults per hen, which was slightly below the 5-year average of 2.4 poults per hen. And the poults per hen ratio, which measures the number of young turkeys the poults observed relative to the number of turkeys observed, is a gauge of overall reproductive productivity for the year. Modest production is around 2.5 poults per hen. So there, if you want to take part in this summer survey, you got from now until August the 31st to get registered and get involved in that. That's it for this time. Till next time, Lanny Kalka thanking you for listening, and we hope you have a real nice day.
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0: Yep, get right down to it. It's just bottom line, too late, Carole King. And a nice way to put it right there, too. Jimmy Buffett and a story about Monday. Yep, come Monday, we'll have this in for you with Jimmy. And Dinah Ross and the Supremes going to be waiting in the wings as well.
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0: Beautiful oldies love song right there, Precious and Few. Whew, that is a powerful tune for sure. Love played right here. Climax, the name of the group. Long, cool woman in a black dress coming up with the Hollies. Kind of explaining everything about that lady in a moment or two for sure.
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I pledge allegiance to the flag of the United States of America and to the republic for which it stands, one nation under God, indivisible, with liberty and justice for all.

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1: USA Radio News, I'm Jim Rinaldi. The acting director of the CDC defends the Trump administration's response to the latest Ebola outbreak.
2: Jay Bhattacharya penned a piece in the Wall Street Journal where he asserted the measures taken are scientifically stronger than those implemented during the COVID-19 pandemic. DHS and HHS barred entry to non-U.S. passport holders who had traveled to Congo, Uganda, and South Sudan shortly after the first cases were identified. But infectious disease experts argued border closures don't stop the spread. John Summers, USA Radio News.
1: President Trump says he's with the American farmer 1,000%. Trump said he's been fighting hard to create an equal playing field when it comes to agricultural trade with other countries. Trump also touched on new tax policies that allow farmers to deduct more costs associated with equipment and make it easier to pass down their farmland to their children. A New Mexico hospital is being ordered to pay the family of Star Trek star Nichelle Nichols $13 million after being found negligent in her death.
3: Gila Regional Medical Center in Silver City determined Nichols died in July 2022 from heart failure, but the family sued 3 years later, claiming doctors failed to diagnose and treat her before death. Court documents sent to KOB-TV show the jury found Dr. Searing Sherpa to be 60% negligent and the hospital to be 40% negligent. Nichols played Lieutenant Uhura on the original Star Trek television series in the 1960s. I'm Wendy Swanson.
1: Authorities say Joshua Cullen is accused of dumping his mother's body into a Florida river using chains and cinder blocks, then later reporting her missing. He has been charged in connection with the death and alleged concealment of the body as the investigation continues. From America's News Network, USA Radio News.
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0: WENK.

somebody that just loves to learn. And another child grows up to be somebody you just love to burn. Mom loves the both of them. You see, it's in the blood. Both kids are good, the mom.

0: Yep, bottom line, that's all it is, just a family affair. And ain't nothing wrong with that, ain't all good to have family like that. Sly and the Family Stone doing the honors. You know, some dream vacations don't go as planned, and new research shows that over 9 in 10 travelers, that's a lot of them right there, regret at least one trip that they've made. Now, according to one survey, the most common reason for the travel regret, something going wrong on the trip, like illness or cancellations, things like that. And I guess that's going to happen in any time of life. But the destinations that U.S. travelers regretted the most, and this really surprised me right here, Las Vegas, followed by the Big Apple, New York City right there, and coming in third, Miami. Yeah, that's right. That surprised me, too. Back to it. I can see clearly now. Johnny Nash helping us out in that department right around the bend.
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6: Good morning and welcome to our outdoor show for this week. And we do have the Memorial Day holiday boating report released by the TWRA. And they are...

0: pleased to report there were no boating-related fatalities over the Memorial Day holiday weekend. And the holiday weekend extended from 5 p.m. Friday through midnight Monday and is regarded as the official start of the summer boating season. And we'll have some information on what you need to do before you start your big boating season. Two injury incidents were reported, one on the Tennessee River in Decatur County and one on Old Hickory Lake in Wilson County. TWRA Game Wards made 7 arrests for boating under the influence. An agency official indicated that rainy conditions helped decrease the normal recreational boating traffic over that holiday period. And there have been 9 boating-related fatalities on the state's waterways so far this year compared to 5 at this time following the Memorial Day weekend in 2025. Keep that in mind. We'll have those tips in just a little bit. And the Tennessee Wildlife Resources Agency is inviting Tennesseans and visitors to take part in the agency's 2026 Wild Turkey Summer Observation Survey. And the survey is open to the public and will continue through August the 31st. And the agency staff have conducted the survey annually since 1980 with public participation set for its 5th year. And the main purpose of this summer survey is to obtain wild turkey reproduction and population data that can be compared with the results from previous years to evaluate population trends. And the survey participants help the TWRA monitor the state's wild turkey population by reporting wild turkey sightings. And in 2025, the summer survey observers were submitted from 94 of the state's 95 counties. Observations were collected from 92 TWRA staff members and 459 different public participants. And the 2025 statewide survey recorded 4,295 total turkeys. This includes gobblers, hens, and poults as well, and produced an index of 2.2 poults per hen, which was slightly below the 5-year average of 2.4 poults per hen. And the poults per hen ratio, which measures the number of young turkeys the poults observed relative to the number of turkeys observed, is a gauge of overall reproductive productivity for the year. Modest production is around 2.5 poults per hen. So there, if you want to take part in this summer survey, you got from now until August the 31st to get registered and get involved in that. That's it for this time. Till next time, Lanny Calica thanking you for listening, and we hope you have a real nice day.
1: 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The greatest hits of all time. WENK.

0: Just lonely, all alone for sure in my room. That, of course, the Beach Boys helping us out right here at the Oldie Station. In a moment or two, got the Beatles, Fab Four, with She Loves You, Yeah, Yeah, Yeah. We'll have that for you shortly, plus the Rolling Stones, not that far away.
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1: USA Radio News, I'm Jim Rinaldi. U.S. Central Command says the military has intercepted Iranian missiles fired at Kuwait and Bahrain. Meanwhile, Iran's Islamic Revolutionary Guard Corps says it struck enemy bases after American attacks on Iranian soil. Hours earlier, the U.S. says it shot down several Iranian drones and struck several sites inside Iran. The exchange of fire comes a day after President Trump said he'd be honored to meet the Supreme Leader of Iran if it was to make a deal. U.S. Attorney Bill Essayali confirms multiple election fraud investigations are underway in California. Essayali says his office is working with the FBI on several of the cases, but did not provide any other details. Earlier this week, President Trump claimed Democrats are trying to steal California's primary elections and announced federal prosecutors were looking into it. Dermatologists say summer swimming can leave your skin and hair feeling dry, and the culprit may be more than just sun and heat.
2: Dr. Jennifer Luke is with the Cleveland Clinic, says pool chlorine helps keep water clean, but it also strips moisture from your skin and hair, making dryness more noticeable after swimming.
3: You have chlorine in the pool, and it does a great job of keeping, you know, bacteria out, making the pool water look nice and crisp and clear, but it's also very drying to your hair and to your skin.
2: She recommends wetting your hair before getting in the pool and then rinsing immediately afterwards. Also use sunscreen and moisturizers as protective barriers. Anthony Lucero, USA Radio News.
1: Researchers say the world's first vaccine designed using artificial intelligence has entered early testing, using AI to rapidly identify and design immune targets. Scientists say the approach could speed vaccine development and improve responses to future infectious disease outbreaks, though it remains in the trial stage. From America's News Network, USA Radio News.
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0: WENK. Yeah.

0: Great movie. If you've never seen it, well, I hope you do someday. A wonderful movie for sure. One of the best I think ever made. To Sir with Love. And that, of course, Lulu. Understand there's a new Hiley poll came out. This company called Hiley. They talked to about, 2,900 Gen Z and millennials. The dating, as a matter of fact, find it. Pets are basically the ultimate matchmaker from all the research right there. Two-thirds instantly liked a profile with a cute animal. Two-thirds of them also own a pet right there, and a whopping 8 in 10 said they'd pick their pet over a partner. I guess in this day and age, that doesn't surprise me.
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3: Good morning and welcome to our outdoor show for this week. And we do have the Memorial Day holiday boating report released by the TWRA. And they are pleased to report there were no boating-related fatalities over the Memorial Day holiday weekend. And the holiday weekend extended from 5 p.m. Friday through midnight Monday, and is regarded as the official start of the summer boating season. And we'll have some information on what you need to do before you start your big boating season. Two injury incidents were reported, one on the Tennessee River in Decatur County and one on Old Hickory Lake in Wilson County. TWRA Game Wards made 7 arrests for boating under the influence. An agency official indicated that rainy conditions helped decrease the normal recreational boating traffic over that holiday period. And there have been 9 boating-related fatalities on the state's waterways so far this year, compared to 5 at this time following the Memorial Day weekend in 2025. That's it for this time. Till next time, Lanny Calkin. Thanking you for listening, and we hope you have a real nice day.
4: Hey, everybody, this is Steve McAdams. Thanks for joining me this week, and what a beautiful week it has been in the Kentucky lake fishing scene. Low temperatures, low humidity. It has been nice on the lake this week. Coming up, a big week for fishermen around the area. June 6th is free fishing day across Tennessee. That's Saturday. That means you and your buddies can go fishing. Nobody is required to have a license on free fishing day. A good time to introduce somebody to the sport of fishing. And next week, the free fishing fishing will continue the whole week, June the 6th through the next following Saturday, which is the 13th. It's free fishing for kids age 15 and under. So good time to get on the lake here coming up across Tennessee. And Saturday and Sunday out of Paris Landing State Park, it's the Big Bill Dance Giant Bass Open. This is a unique tournament where they have hourly weigh-ins, so you don't have to fish all day long or win the biggest stringer. You can still have hourly weigh-ins and win a lot of money. So check that out. Get in on the tournament Saturday and Sunday out of Paris Landing State Park. And coming up next week, June the 9th, the night bass fishing is underway out of Springville Pump House Boat Ramp from 4 p.m. until 7 p.m. Each evening, you can show up and get on a little friendly competition. Now, coming up, lake levels down to 359.9. That's still about 9/10 above summer pool. We have been above normal lately. The lake has been falling some this week, but all the rainfall has kept it up above summer pool as it is right now. TVA has diminished the drawdown 36,000 cubic feet per second. Now it was up to 60 last week, and when all that was happening and the current was there, the catfish were absolutely tearing it up. The bite's still pretty good. It has fallen off slightly. Water color is clear. Temperature is in the 78 degree range. Bluegill are still biting. They're not bedded, but you can still catch a mess, and crappie have been 12 to 15 foot deep lately. Live minnows has been the ticket, and the ledge bite for bass fishermen is picking up. The warmer the weather gets, the lower the water gets, the better the bite will be out on the main drop-offs. This is Steve McAdams. Thanks for listening. I hope you have a great week ahead in the outdoors.
5: 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WENK.

0: Tell you what, bottom line, if they can make it with anybody, they sure enough like to make it with you. And that, of course, David Gates and Brad getting us all the details right here at the Oldie Station. Woo, we're going to have some fun with this one. Sugarloaf and Green-Eyed Lady coming up in a moment or two. And the Temps waiting in the wings.
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0: Well, it could be you've had somebody like that in your life. You were hoping you'd see him one more time, but you didn't get a chance to. Fire and Rain, and what a powerful tune right there. That, of course, Sweet Baby James Taylor helping us out. Peter Frampton waiting in the wings for you with Show Me the Way. We'll have that for you pretty quick. And if I can get some more info after Peter, I'll definitely try my bestest for sure.
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1: USA Radio News, I'm Chuck Brady. President Donald Trump says Iran has not made a deal yet with the U.S. because, in his words, they're proud, and he says it's a very hard thing for them. In an interview Friday with NBC News, the president also claimed that Iran has not made a deal because prior administrations have not asked for as much out of the regime. And he said they've been allowed to, in his words, get away with murder. The president says Iranian leaders can't believe they're in the situation they're in. He says he'd be honored, though, to meet the supreme leader of Iran if they were to make a deal. The president made the comments while fielding questions from reporters in the Oval Office. He was asked if he would meet with Iranian supreme leader Ayatollah Mohtabah Khamenei if a deal is reached to end the war that's going on now. Meanwhile, Senate Republicans have passed a $70 billion bill to fund ICE through the rest of President Donald Trump's term. Garrett Hake from NBC News reports.
2: This bill, as amended, is passed.
3: After an all-night session on Capitol Hill, Senate Republicans narrowly passing a bill to back President Trump's immigration agenda, funding ICE and Border Patrol for the rest of his term.
1: The bill does not include security funding for the White House ballroom, nor does it restrict Trump's $1.8 billion anti-weaponization fund for his political allies.
3: While the

0: bill is a victory for the president. Senate Republicans pushed back on some of his priorities, including a $1.8 billion fund for allies he claims have been targeted by the government, and a request for $1 billion in security upgrades for his White House ballroom. All Democrats and one Republican voting against it. The debate has caused a partial shutdown for months in Washington. Democrats criticizing recent ICE controversies, including the deaths of two protesters, amid Trump's aggressive immigration crackdown.
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0: Harold Melvin, the Blue Notes, and if you don't know me by now, this is Bill Knight. I hope you get to know me by now, or soon anyway. Coming up, Peter Frampton and Show Me the Way.
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5: 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WENK.

0: Oh, yeah, baby. Groovin'. Hey, we're the grooviest of the groovy. That's what we do. We groove with you. Those are the Rascals, and this is Bill Knight. Got the Love Machine. We'll fire it up next with Miracles.
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0: how much in love with you, baby. I'm so in love with you. How much is so? Oh, it's about so. That's Al Green, and this is Bill Nye. Can I be more specific, you say? Coming up, we got the Guess Who. I'm specific about that with the American Woman next.
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1: USA Radio News, I'm Chuck Brady. The latest show everyone's watching in California has nothing to do with Hollywood. Former Secretary of Health and Human Services for the Biden administration could very well be the next California governor. Democrat Xavier Becerra on Friday collected enough primary votes to advance to the November election. Thousands of votes will still need to be counted as Republican Steve Hilton and Democrat Tom Steyer compete for the second spot on the ballot. The vote counting in California could continue for days, maybe even weeks. The Secretary of State reported well over 3 million ballots remain to be counted from the election. By law, mail-in ballots postmarked on or before Election Day and received no later than 7 days after the election can be counted. Nevertheless, U.S. Attorney Bill Esele, who works under the Acting Attorney General Todd Blanche, confirms multiple election fraud investigations are underway in California.
2: Esele says his office is working with the FBI on several of the investigations. He did not provide any further details during this morning's announcement. Earlier this week, President Trump claimed Democrats are trying to steal California's primary elections and announced the state's elections were being investigated by federal prosecutors. The president has also yet to provide specific evidence of what he calls big cheating by Democrats. Esele adds that his office is working with Assistant Attorney General Harmeet Dillon on what he calls a comprehensive audit of California's voter rolls. I'm Daniel Martindale.
1: Reports coming in from Northern California about stolen ballots.
3: 29 ballots were stolen out of the mail in Santa Clara County, according to NBC Bay Area, which reports that the ballots were taken by thieves who were apparently looking for valuables in the mail, nabbed the ballots along with everything else, and then dumped them outside a grocery store. Then postal inspectors took them to be counted in San Jose.
4: They were all still sealed inside the return envelopes.
3: Matt Morales is with the Santa Clara County Registrar of Voters.
4: So we were able to signature check them, verify that they were valid, and then we did count them.
3: Investigators believe this was an isolated case of theft and not voter fraud. I'm Jason Athenson.
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0: WENK,

The last thing I remember, Doc, I started to swerve. And then I saw the Jag slide into the curve. I know I'll never forget that horrible sight. 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

0: Yeah, get down. Get down on it. Get crazy. Get funky. It's Cool in the Gang. This is Bill Knight. Jim Croce, he got a name. He's coming up next.
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5: Good morning and welcome to our outdoor show for this week. And we do have the Memorial Day holiday boating report released by the TWRA. And they are pleased to report there were no boating-related fatalities over the Memorial Day holiday weekend. And the holiday weekend extended from 5 p.m. Friday through midnight Monday and is regarded as the official start of the summer boating season. And we'll have some information on what you need to do before you start your big boating season. Two injury incidents were reported, one on the Tennessee River in Decatur County and one on Old Hickory Lake in Wilson County. TWRA Game Wards made 7 arrests for boating under the influence. An agency official indicated that rainy conditions helped decrease the normal recreational boating traffic over that holiday period. And there have been 9 boating-related fatalities on the state's waterways so far this year compared to 5 at this time following the Memorial Day weekend in 2025. That's it for this time. Till next time, Lanny Calkin. Thanking you for listening, and we hope you have a real nice day.
6: Hey, everybody, this is Steve McAdams. Thanks for joining me this week, and what a beautiful week it has been in the Kentucky lake fishing scene. Low temperatures, low humidity. It has been nice on the lake this week. Coming up, a big week for fishermen around the area. June 6th is Free Fishing Day across Tennessee. That's Saturday. That means you and your buddies can go fishing. Nobody is required to have a license on Free Fishing Day. A good time to introduce somebody to the sport of fishing. And next week, the Free Fishing will continue the whole week, June the 6th, through the next following Saturday, which is the 13th. It's free fishing for kids age 15 and under. So, good time to get on the lake here coming up across Tennessee. And Saturday and Sunday out of Parris Landing State Park, it's the Big Bill Dance Giant Bass Open. This is a unique tournament where they have hourly weigh-ins, so you don't have to fish all day long or win the biggest stringer. You can still have hourly weigh-ins and win a lot of money. So, check that out. Get in on the tournament Saturday and Sunday out of Parris Landing. Wyoming State Park. And coming up next week, June the 9th, a night bass fishing is underway out of Springville Pump House Boat Ramp from 4 p.m. until 7 p.m. Each evening, you can show up and get on a little friendly competition. Now, coming up, lake levels down to 359.9. That's still about 9/10 above summer pool. We have been above normal lately. The lake has been falling some this week, but all the rainfall has kept it up above summer pool as it is right now. TVA has diminished the drawdown 36,000 cubic feet per second. Now it was up to 60 last week, and when all that was happening and the current was there, the catfish were absolutely tearing it up. The bite's still pretty good. It has fallen off slightly. Water color is clear. Temperature is in the 78 degree range. Bluegill are still biting. They're not bedded, but you can still catch a mess, and crappie have been 12 to 15 foot deep lately. Live minnows has been the ticket, and the ledge bite for bass fishermen is picking up. The warmer the weather gets, the lower the water gets, the better the bite will be out on the main drop-offs. This is Steve McAdams. Thanks for listening. I hope you have a great week ahead in the outdoors.
3: 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WENK.

0: Well, if you're going to be adrift, best to be adrift with the rock and roll. You drift away with it. Dubby Gray, this is Bill Dine giving up a music explosion.
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0: Ah, it's my love, but I'll sell it to you. Wait a minute, that makes me sound cheap. Well, you know, if the shoe fits, I guess. Paul McCartney and Wings, and this is Bill Nye coming up. Earth, Wind, and Fire.
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0: From time to time, we all need a break from our daily activities. 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
1: USA Radio News, I'm Jim Rinaldi. Immigration and Customs Enforcement is changing its reporting policy and will no longer include public updates on deaths of individuals who were released from ICE custody. The move comes as oversight groups continue to track detainee-related fatalities and push for broader transparency in federal immigration enforcement. The Pentagon has cut the faith codes list from 200 to 31.
2: The Department of War is reducing the number of recognized faith codes for service members from more than 200 to just 31. That's according to a new memo tied to changes previously announced by Secretary Pete Hegseth. Officials say the move is designed to streamline religious support within the U.S. military chaplain corps and improve how chaplains respond to service members' needs. The updated list still includes major world religions and several Christian denominations. The change follows earlier comments from defense leaders and aligns with broader efforts under the administration of Donald Trump. Ron Warner, USA Radio News.
1: A second flesh-eating screwworm has been found in Texas. Officials with Texas Parks and Wildlife say another case of the parasite was found in a calf in Zavala County, southwest of San Antonio. It's the second case this week after being eradicated in Texas about 60 years ago. Experts warn that a widespread outbreak could cost the Texas cattle industry nearly $2 billion annually. State and federal officials have placed a 12-mile quarantine around the affected area. The Food and Drug Administration is launching a new safety study into the abortion pill mifepristone, according to officials and multiple reports. The review comes as the medication remains widely used nationwide and continues to face political and legal scrutiny over access and regulation. From America's News Network, USA Radio News.
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0: 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Do you want my love? It's ELO, and this is Bill Knight. Coming up, KC, the Sunshine Band, next.
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3: Jerry, I didn't know you whistled.
4: Oh, yeah. I've been whistling ever since we celebrated our first anniversary at Jerry Ward Autoplex in Union City. It was 11 years ago.
3: Let me hear you whistle again. Jerry, that's cool. Do another. Wow, that's beautiful. Got any more?
4: Oh, yeah. I really get going when I'm on the Jerry Ward Autoplex lot. When I see so many good-looking cars, I just whistle. And Tony, I feel good when I see people happy at Jerry Ward.
3: 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Y'all come say hello to the Whistler, Jerry Ward.
4: And remember, at Jerry Ward Autoplex, don't dream it, drive it.
3: Got one more?
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1: USA Radio News, I'm Jim Rinaldi. U.S. Attorney Bill Essayale confirms multiple election fraud investigations are underway in California. Essayale says his office is working with the FBI on several of the cases, but did not provide any other details. Earlier this week, President Trump claimed Democrats are trying to steal California's primary elections and announced federal prosecutors were looking into it. Dermatologists say summer swimming can leave your skin and hair feeling dry, and the culprit may be more than just sun and heat.
2: Dr. Jennifer Lucas with the Cleveland Clinic says pool chlorine helps keep water clean, but it also strips moisture from your skin and hair, making dryness more noticeable after swimming.
3: You have chlorine in the pool, and it does a great job of keeping, you know, bacteria out, making the pool water look nice and crisp and clear, but it's also very drying to your hair and to your skin.
2: She recommends wetting your hair before getting in the pool and then rinsing immediately afterwards. Also use sunscreen and moisturizers as protective barriers. Anthony Lucero, USA Radio News.
1: Researchers say the world's first vaccine designed using artificial intelligence has entered early testing, using AI to rapidly identify and design immune targets. Scientists say the approach could speed vaccine development and improve responses to future infectious disease outbreaks, though it remains in the trial stage. U.S. Central Command says the military has intercepted Iranian missiles fired at Kuwait and Bahrain. Meanwhile, Iran's Islamic Revolutionary Guard Corps says it struck enemy bases after American attacks on Iranian soil. Hours earlier, the U.S. says it shot down several Iranian drones and struck several sites inside Iran. The exchange of fire comes a day after President Trump said he'd be honored to meet the Supreme Leader of Iran if it was to make a deal. From America's News Network, USA Radio News.
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0: right, whose job is it anyway? We've got to stop that rain. Creedence Clearwater Revival, and this is Bill Knight hanging with you. Glad all over I am. We got the Dave Clark 5 coming up next.
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7: Good morning and welcome to our outdoor show for this week. And we do have the Memorial Day holiday boating report released by the TWRA. And they are pleased to report there were no boating-related fatalities over the Memorial Day holiday weekend. And the holiday weekend extended from 5 p.m. Friday through midnight Monday and is regarded as the official start of the summer boating season. And we'll have some information on what you need to do before you start your big boating season. Two injury incidents were reported, one on the Tennessee River in Decatur County and one on Old Hickory Lake in Wilson County. TWRA Game Wardens made 7 arrests for boating under the influence. An agency official indicated that rainy conditions helped decrease the normal recreational boating traffic over that holiday period. And there have been 9 boating-related fatalities on the state's waterways so far this year compared to 5 at this time following the Memorial Day weekend in 2025. That's it for this time. Till next time, Lanny Calicut. Thanking you for listening, and we hope you have a real nice day.
8: Hey, everybody, this is Steve McAdams. Thanks for joining me this week, and what a beautiful week it has been in the Kentucky lake fishing scene. Low temperatures, low humidity. It has been nice on the lake this week. Coming up, a big week for fishermen around the area. June 6th is free fishing day across Tennessee. That's Saturday. That means you and your buddies can go fishing. Nobody is required to have a license on free fishing day. A good time to introduce somebody to the sport of fishing. And next week, the free fishing will continue the whole week, June the 6th through the next following Saturday, which is the 13th. It's free fishing for kids age 15 and under. So good time to get on the lake here coming up across Tennessee. And Saturday and Sunday out of Paris Landing State Park, it's the Big Bill Dance Giant Bass Open. This is a unique tournament where they have hourly weigh-ins, so you don't have to fish all day long or win the biggest stringer. You can still have hourly weigh-ins and win a lot of money. So check that out. Get in on the tournament Saturday and Sunday out of Paris Landing State Park. And coming up next week, June the 9th, the night bass fishing is underway out of Springville Pump House Boat Ramp from 4 p.m. until 7 p.m.

0: Each evening, you can show up and get on a little friendly competition. Now, coming up, lake levels down to 359.9. That's still about 9/10 above summer pool. We have been above normal lately. The lake has been falling some this week, but all the rainfall has kept it up above summer pool as it is right now. TVA has diminished the drawdown, 36,000 cubic feet per second. Now, it was up to 60 last week, and when all that was happening and the current was there, the catfish were absolutely tearing it up. The bite's still pretty good. It has fallen off slightly. Watercolor is clear. Temperature is in the 78 degree range. Bluegill are still biting. They're not bedded, but you can still catch a mess. And crappie have been 12 to 15 foot deep lately. Live minnows has been the ticket. And the ledge bite for bass fishermen is picking up. The warmer the weather gets, the lower the water gets, the better the bite will be out on the main drop-offs. This is Steve McAdams. Thanks for listening. I hope you have a great week ahead in the outdoors.
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0: 'Tis Elton John. It's Daniel. He's my friend, you know. This is Bill Knight, your friend. As a matter of fact, we got more great hits on the way for you coming up. We're going to hear from the Beatles.
1: WENK.

0: You know, there is something going around. People sitting there coughing, wheezing, sneezing. Might be the rockin' pneumonia and the boogie-woogie blues. It's Johnny Rivers, and this is Bill Knight. Coming up, Hamilton, Joe, Frank, and Reynolds.
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1: USA Radio News. I'm Jim Rinaldi. The trial of Carmelo Anthony continues today in Texas for last year's fatal stabbing of Austin Metcalf during a Frisco ISD track meet. Jury selection began on Monday. A jury was seated Wednesday, and opening statements took place Thursday, followed by the state's first witnesses. The judge has banned cameras, live streams, and audio recording inside the courtroom and designated a security perimeter around parts of the courthouse grounds, barring the public from gathering in those areas. Charges were filed Friday against the man accused of stabbing and killing Top Gun Maverick and Jumanji character actor James Handy in Los Angeles this week.
2: James Handy was allegedly killed by his girlfriend's son, Michael Gledhill. Gledhill charged with murder Friday, but the judge wants to know if he's mentally competent to stand trial, so they'll be back in court later this month for another hearing. After the murder, Gledhill allegedly told a 911 operator that he was the, quote, son of man, and confessed to killing the, quote, man of sin. The actor's girlfriend, who's Gledhill's mom, told TMZ that her son had serious mental issues and was off his meds, but James Handy and her son had a cordial relationship. I'm Jason Athenson.
1: Severe thunderstorms are developing in the northern plains and central U.S. The region faces a fourth consecutive day of severe weather, with conditions creating a flash flood threat that stretches from West Texas to southern Minnesota. Another storm system will move eastward out of southern Canada and into the northwest, with large hail and damaging wind gusts expected to be the primary hazards. British activists briefly tried to install an unauthorized statue of Palestinian terrorist Marwan Barghouti in London's Parliament Square during a protest. Police quickly removed the display and dispersed the group. Barghouti has been imprisoned in Israel since 2002, and organizers said the stunt was meant as a show of political solidarity. From America's News Network, USA Radio News.
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0: 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That's James Taylor, and this is Bill Knight. Coming up, the Commodores, and she is a brick house.
1: WENK.

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1: WENK.

0: Gotta hold on a little bit tighter. It's Live and Kick It, and this is Bill Knight serving up the good stuff for you and snapping picks, too. We got Dakota Chrome out. We got Paul Simon coming up next.
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0: Lorraine Jones with 15 minutes of good news, sponsored by Baptist Memorial Hospital. 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
1: USA Radio News, I'm Jim Rinaldi. New federal guidance is out on artificial intelligence. As the White House moves to balance innovation with national security concerns over rapidly advancing AI systems.
2: President Trump has signed an executive order on artificial intelligence that asks developers to voluntarily submit models for federal security review amid rising concerns about the technology's rapid growth. Scott Martin is the chief investment officer for Kingsview Asset Management. He spoke to News Nation.
3: The AI things doesn't take as much, say, precedent and control as we think it will,
4: right,
3: but it's going to help things going forward. And it's going to make us better, more productive, and it probably will help with some of the cost inflation that we're seeing today.
2: The White House says the effort is not mandatory and focuses on cooperation rather than regulation. Anthony Lucero, USA Radio News.
1: U.S. Central Command says U.S. forces have intercepted a barrage of Iranian missiles fired at Kuwait and Bahrain. CENTCOM said Friday that seven ballistic missiles were shot down over the Persian Gulf. Iran's Islamic Revolutionary Guard Corps claims it struck enemy bases after American attacks on Iranian soil. The alleged attack was in retaliation after the U.S. reportedly shot down several Iranian drones and struck several sites inside Iran. Defense Secretary Pete Hegseth is urging European leaders to remain vigilant against the threat of dangerous ideologies posed by modern-day immigration. Speaking at an American cemetery in Normandy on Saturday, Hegseth warned Western allies not to forget that freedom isn't free. The Pentagon chief said today beaches are being stormed by boats filled with immigrants bringing different ideology. Hegseth was in France to mark the 82nd anniversary of D-Day, the Allied invasion that ultimately led to the liberation of Western Europe from Nazi Germany and the end of World War II. From America's News Network, USA Radio News.
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0: freedom. It's about to arrive any minute now. You know, it's been long, long overdue. Look out, cause it's coming right on.
1: Rascals there, a little New York rock and roll and soul for you on a Saturday. Hi, it's Kelly. Good to be here. The one and only George Harrison.

0: Beautiful song from Joe Cocker. His biggest hit got up to number 5 on the Billboard charts back in 1974. Well, all right. It is June 6th, thinking about our D-Day veterans, some of whom are still with us. And thank you for your service back a long time ago. All right, stand by. I do a little dancing here. Martha Reeves and the Vandellas coming up, and Olivia Newton-John right after this.
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6: Good morning and welcome to our outdoor show for this week. And we do have the Memorial Day holiday boating report released by the TWRA. And they are pleased to report there were no boating-related fatalities over the Memorial Day holiday weekend. And the holiday weekend extended from 5 p.m. Friday through midnight Monday, and is regarded as the official start of the summer boating season. And we'll have some information on what you need to do before you start your big boating season. Two injury incidents were reported, one on the Tennessee River in Decatur County and one on Old Hickory Lake in Wilson County. TWRA game wards made 7 arrests for boating under the influence. An agency official indicated that rainy conditions helped decrease the normal recreational boating traffic over that holiday period. And there have been 9 boating-related fatalities on the state's waterways so far this year, compared to 5 at this time following the Memorial Day weekend in 2025. That's it for this time. Till next time, Lanny Calkin. Thanking you for listening, and we hope you have a real nice day.
7: Hey, everybody, this is Steve McAdams. Thanks for joining me this week, and what a beautiful week it has been in the Kentucky lake fishing scene. Low temperatures, low humidity. It has been nice on the lake this week. Coming up, a big week for fishermen around the area. June 6th is free fishing day across Tennessee. That's Saturday. That means you and your buddies can go fishing. Nobody is required to have a license on free fishing day. A good time to introduce somebody to the sport of fishing. And next week, the free fishing fishing will continue the whole week, June the 6th through the next following Saturday, which is the 13th. It's free fishing for kids age 15 and under. So good time to get on the lake here coming up across Tennessee. And Saturday and Sunday out of Paris Landing State Park, it's the Big Bill Dance Giant Bass Open. This is a unique tournament where they have hourly weigh-ins, so you don't have to fish all day long or win the biggest stringer. You can still have hourly weigh-ins and win a lot of money. So check that out. Get in on the tournament Saturday and Sunday out of Paris Landing State Park. And coming up next week, June the 9th, the night bass fishing is underway out of Springville Pump House Boat Ramp from 4 p.m. until 7 p.m. Each evening, you can show up and get on a little friendly competition. Now, coming up, lake levels down to 359.9. That's still about 9/10 above summer pool. We have been above normal lately. The lake has been falling some this week, but all the rainfall has kept it up above summer pool as it is right now. TVA has diminished the drawdown, 36,000 cubic feet per second. Now it was up to 60 last week, and when all that was happening and the current was there, the catfish were absolutely tearing it up. The bite's still pretty good. It has fallen off slightly. Watercolor is clear. Temperature is in the 78 degree range. Bluegill are still biting. They're not bedded, but you can still catch a mess. And crappie have been 12 to 15 foot deep lately. Live minnows has been the ticket, and the ledge bite for bass fishermen is picking up. The warmer the weather gets, the lower the water gets, the better the bite will be out on the main drop-offs. This is Steve McAdam. Thanks for listening. I hope you have a great week ahead in the outdoors.
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0: She was known as the girl next door. Olivia Newton-John back in the day. Hey, coming up for you, got the emotions. We're going to play some Monkees, and I pulled out one of their best from Steely Dan. All straight ahead.
1: WENK.

0: Everybody guitar player has to learn that guitar solo, Steely Dan from the very first album. That is reeling in the years. I'm Kelly. It's good to be with you. I spent a few days earlier in the week with some of my buddies in Kentucky. So I got to play some Elvis for them. You hang on. Elvis is up next.
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1: USA Radio News. I'm Jim Rinaldi. Subaru is recalling nearly 70,000 vehicles for a defect that could cause the moonroof glass panels to detach. The recall includes nearly 70,000 2026 Subaru Forester and Forester hybrid vehicles. Federal safety regulators say some of the vehicles may have been manufactured with power moonroof assemblies in which the glass panel was improperly bonded to the sliding frame. Over time, the bond could deteriorate, increasing the risk that the moonroof glass could separate from the vehicle while it's being driven. The automaker said a detached glass panel could raise the risk of a crash or injury. Los Angeles mayoral candidate Spencer Pratt claimed police and the FBI are investigating a series of disturbing posters found across Kenosha, Wisconsin, and parts of northern Illinois, prompting concern from local residents and advocacy groups.
2: Authorities in Kenosha say they are investigating anti-illegal immigration posters found on poles and near businesses, with similar signs also reported in Illinois communities, such as Waukegan and North Chicago. Daryl Maureen is the national president of Forward Latino.
3: This disturbed individual is trying to promote the message that by shooting or killing an undocumented immigrant, he will be making America great again.
2: Police say the messages appear targeted and are urging residents to not remove them so evidence can be preserved as the source of the postings remains unknown. Anthony Lucero, USA Radio News.
1: The body of an Auburn University student who had been missing in Japan for a week has been found. James Higginbotham was on a family trip when he disappeared, leading to a search by police and local volunteers. His mother, Nancy Higginbotham, shared on social media Saturday that his body had been found by a volunteer search and rescue group. His mother said he walked away from his parents after she used ChatGPT to help find restaurants and sites in the area, as he was opposed to AI. From America's News Network, USA Radio News.
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1: WENK.

Back in the 70s, with most rock stars were thin and wiry, these guys were big dudes like NFL linemen. Man, they could play. That's BTO. Hi, it's Kelly here with you. We're doing a Saturday Upright with Stevie Wonder.

0: The master of love there, Barry White, Never Gonna Give You Up, which is a good idea. All right, pulled out a great tune here from the Buckinghams for you, and something off Fleetwood Mac's Rumors album. You hang on, it's all ahead.
1: Okay, I have to tell you. 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

0: Jerry, I didn't know you whistled.
1: Oh, yeah. I've been whistling ever since we celebrate our first anniversary at Jerry Ward Autoplex in Union City. That was 11 years ago.
0: Let me hear you whistle again. Jerry, that's cool. Do another. Wow, that's beautiful. Got any more?
1: Oh, yeah. I really get going when I'm on Jerry Ward Autoplex lot. When I see so many good-looking cars, I just whistle. And Tony, I feel good when I see people happy at Jerry Ward.
0: What's happy sound like? Y'all come say hello to the whistler, Jerry Ward.
1: And remember, at Jerry Ward Autoplex, don't dream it, drive it.
0: Got one more?
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0: Like, nobody bought that album. Rumors? Maybe 30 million copies or so. That's Fleetwood Mac here on this Saturday. I'm Kelly. We got Neil Diamond coming up. I want to play a great tune from the OJs and John Lennon, too, all right after this.
1: WENK.

0: That is the very definition of beautiful right there. John Lennon's song, Imagine. So glad he left that one with us. All right, another great voice, Mr. Bill Withers. He's up next.
1: My name is

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1: USA Radio News, I'm Chuck Brady. The latest show everyone's watching in California has nothing to do with Hollywood. Former Secretary of Health and Human Services for the Biden administration could very well be the next California governor. Democrat Xavier Becerra on Friday collected enough primary votes to advance to the November election. Thousands of votes will still need to be counted as Republican Steve Hilton and Democrat Tom Steyer compete for the second spot on the ballot. The vote counting in California could continue for days, maybe even weeks. The Secretary of State reported well over 3 million ballots remain to be counted from the election. By law, mail-in ballots postmarked on or before Election Day and received no later than 7 days after the election can be counted. Nevertheless, U.S. Attorney Bill Assaley, who works under the acting Attorney General Todd Blanche, confirms multiple election fraud investigations are underway in California.

0: California.
1: Azalee says his office is working with the FBI on several of the investigations. He did not provide any further details during this morning's announcement. Earlier this week, President Trump claimed Democrats are trying to steal California's primary elections and announced the state's elections were being investigated by federal prosecutors. The president has also yet to provide specific evidence of what he calls big cheating by Democrats. Azalee adds that his office is working with Assistant Attorney General Harmeet Dhillon on what he calls a comprehensive audit of California's voter rolls. I'm Daniel Martindale.
0: Reports coming in from Northern California about stolen ballots.
2: 29 ballots were stolen out of the mail in Santa Clara County, according to NBC Bay Area, which reports that the ballots were taken by thieves who were apparently looking for valuables in the mail, nabbed the ballots along with everything else, and then dumped them outside a grocery store. Then postal inspectors took them to be counted in San Jose.
3: They were all still sealed inside the return envelopes.
2: Matt Morales is with the Santa Clara County Registrar of Voters.
3: So we were able to signature check them, verify that they were valid, and then we did count them.
2: Investigators believe this was an isolated case of theft and not voter fraud. I'm Jason Nathanson.
0: America's News Network, USA Radio News.
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I guess that's Elton's salute to bubblegum right there. There is the Crocodile Rock. I'm Kelly Randall. Good to be hanging with you. Got you Marvin Gaye and Tammy Terrell.

0: Sonny Bono wrote that one. That got up to number 6 on the charts back in 1967. Sonny and Cher. I got Grease, not in my hair, but with Frankie Valli coming up and the Birds, too, right after this.
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2: Good morning and welcome to our outdoor show for this week. And we do have the Memorial Day holiday boating report released by the TWRA. And they are pleased to report there were no boating-related fatalities over the Memorial Day holiday weekend. And the holiday weekend extended from 5 p.m. Friday through midnight Monday, and is regarded as the official start of the summer boating season. And we'll have some information on what you need to do before you start your big boating season. Two injury incidents were reported, one on the Tennessee River in Decatur County and one on Old Hickory Lake in Wilson County. TWRA Game Wards made 7 arrests for boating under the influence. An agency official indicated that rainy conditions helped decrease the normal recreational boating traffic over that holiday period. And there have been 9 boating-related fatalities on the state's waterways so far this year, compared to 5 at this time following the Memorial Day weekend in 2025. That's it for this time. Till next time, Lanny Calkin. Thanking you for listening, and we hope you have a real nice day.
3: Hey, everybody, this is Steve McAdams. Thanks for joining me this week, and what a beautiful week it has been in the Kentucky lake fishing scene. Low temperatures, low humidity. It has been nice on the lake this week. Coming up, a big week for fishermen around the area. June 6th is free fishing day across Tennessee. That's Saturday. That means you and your buddies can go fishing. Nobody is required to have a license on free fishing day. A good time to introduce somebody to the sport of fishing. And next week, the free fishing will continue the whole week, June the 6th through the next following Saturday, which is the 13th. It's free fishing for kids age 15 and under. So good time to get on the lake here coming up across Tennessee. And Saturday and Sunday out of Paris Landing State Park, it's the Big Bill Dance Giant Bass Open. This is a unique tournament where they have hourly weigh-ins, so you don't have to fish all day long or win the biggest stringer. You can still have hourly weigh-ins and win a lot of money. So check that out. Get in on the tournament Saturday and Sunday out of Paris Landing State Park. And coming up next week, June the 9th, the night bass fishing is underway out of Springville Pump House Boat Ramp from 4 p.m. until 7 p.m. Each evening, you can show up and get on a little friendly competition. Now, coming up, lake levels down to 359.9. That's still about 9/10 above summer pool. We have been above normal lately. The lake has been falling some this week, but all the rainfall has kept it up above summer pool as it is right now. TVA has diminished the drawdown, 36,000 cubic feet per second. Now it was up to 60 last week, and when all that was happening and the current was there, the catfish were absolutely tearing it up. The bite's still pretty good. It has fallen off slightly. Water color is clear. Temperature is in the 78 degree range. Bluegill are still biting. They're not bedded, but you can still catch a mess, and crappie have been 12 to 15 foot deep lately. Live minnows has been the ticket, and the ledge bite for bass fishermen is picking up. The warmer the weather gets, the lower the water gets, the better the bite will be out on the main drop-offs. This is Steve McAdams. Thanks for listening. I hope you have a great week ahead in the outdoors.
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0: Ah, the sound of those Rickenbacker guitars played by the Birds. And turn, turn, turn. All right, we're going to do some dancing with Bee Gees. We got Mamas and Papas and Lou Rawls, too. It's all straight ahead.
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0: much. That's Lou Rawls, a little bit of Lady Love here on this Saturday. It's June the 6th. It's the anniversary of D-Day. And I know we still have some veterans around. We'd like to say thank you for everything you did on what must have been a horrific day. Here, we're rocking Steve Miller Band coming up next for you.
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1: USA Radio News, I'm Amp Harrell. President Trump says there's no deal with Iran yet, but ultimately they have no choice but to reach an agreement. Trump said they're strong and they're proud, so it's a very hard thing for them. He also stated that Iran hasn't made a deal yet because prior administrations haven't asked for as much out of the regime.
2: They've dealt with very weak and ineffective leadership on behalf of the United States.
1: Trump added they can't believe they're in the situation where they've been virtually decapitated.
2: These people have been fighting for 47 years.
1: U.S. Central Command says U.S. forces shot down 7 ballistic missiles over the Persian Gulf that were fired at Kuwait and Bahrain. Iran's Islamic Revolutionary Guard Corps claims the missiles were fired at enemy bases. The alleged attack was in retaliation after the U.S. reportedly shot down Iranian drones and struck several sites inside Iran on Friday. It's now a race for second place for governor as California's slow vote count continues. More from Jason Nathanson.
3: Republican Steve Hilton responding to last night's news that he's been overtaken in the vote for governor by Democrat Javier Becerra.
4: It's still incredibly close, me and Javier Becerra. I'm very confident I'll be there in the final.
3: Hilton is now battling third-place Democrat Tom Steyer for that second runoff spot in November.
4: I think there's no way, realistically, that Tom Steyer, the billionaire climate fanatic, is going to catch up.
3: Given the number of votes still left to count and the way the balance have been breaking for Democrats, it's still mathematically possible for Steyer to catch up. I'm Jason Athenson.
1: The body of an Auburn University student who had been missing in Japan for a week has now been found, Lisa Carton reports.
5: James Higginbotham was on a family trip when he disappeared, leading to a search by police and local volunteers. He was last seen at the Kyoto train station on May 29th. His mother, Nancy Higginbotham, shared on social media Saturday that his body had been found by a volunteer search and rescue group. His mother said he walked away from his parents after she used ChatGPT to help find restaurants and sites in the area, as he was opposed to AI. I'm Lisa Carton.
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Beatles there, and in case you got involved back in the day in those battles of who's better, the Beatles or the Beach Boys, I'm taking care of both of you right now, because here are the Beach Boys.

0: Still beautiful from the very first time you heard it, right? Scarborough Fair from Simon & Garfunkel. I'm Kelly with you here on this Saturday. Got you Billy Joel coming up right after this.
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0: One of the greatest blow-off songs of all time. You can't break up with me. I'm already gone. Some Eagles for you. All right, Chicago standing by. We got Steppenwolf and the one and only Gary Wright, the Dreamweaver, right after this.
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0: Gary Wright, Love is Alive here on this Saturday. If you don't live near a corner, no problem. I'm going to take you down to one here. CCR coming up next.
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1: USA Radio News, I'm Amp Harrell. President Trump says there's no deal with Iran yet, but ultimately they have no choice but to reach an agreement. Trump said they're strong and they're proud, so it's a very hard thing for them. He also stated that Iran hasn't made a deal yet because prior administrations haven't asked for as much out of the regime.
2: They've dealt with very weak and ineffective leadership on behalf of the United States.
1: Trump added they can't believe they're in the situation where they've been virtually decapitated.
2: It takes years to do these things. These people have been fighting for 47 years.
1: With concerns over the slow vote count in California and word Friday that federal investigations into election fraud are underway, we're learning about some stolen ballots in Northern California. Jim Forbes has more.
3: NBC Bay Area says 29 ballots were found dumped outside of a grocery store in Santa Clara County Monday. Then postal inspectors took them to be counted in San Jose.
4: They were all still sealed inside the return envelopes, so we were able to signature check them, verify that they were valid, and then we did count them.
3: Matt Morales is the Santa Clara County Registrar of Voters. Inspectors say they believe the thieves were looking for valuables to steal, which is why the ballots were dumped. I'm Jim Forbes.
1: Defense Secretary Pete Hegseth is urging European leaders to remain vigilant against the threat of dangerous ideologies posed by modern-day immigration. Speaking at an American cemetery in Normandy on Saturday, Hegseth warned Western allies.
5: 82 years ago today, the survival of Western civilization hung in the balance. Sadly, today, different European beaches are stormed by different dangerous ideologies.
1: The Pentagon chief was in France to mark the 82nd anniversary of D-Day, the Allied invasion that ultimately led to the defeat of Nazi Germany and the end of World War II. He added that freedom isn't free.
5: That freedom must be maintained by this generation of leaders and warfighters, or what they fought for was merely temporary.
1: From America's News Network, USA Radio News.
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0: That's Smith, a great dude there. That's Baby, It's You. Good to have you along here on this Saturday. I want to play you some Four Tops and maybe some Earth, Wind, and Fire, too. It's all straight ahead.
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7: Good morning and welcome to our outdoor show for this week. And we do have the Memorial Day holiday boating report released by the TWRA. And they are pleased to report there were no boating-related fatalities over the Memorial Day holiday weekend. And the holiday weekend extended from 5 p.m. Friday through midnight Monday and is regarded as the official start of the summer boating season. And we'll have some information on what you need to do before you start your big boating season. Two injury incidents were reported, one on the Tennessee River in Decatur County and one on Old Hickory Lake in Wilson County. TWRA Game Wards made 7 arrests for boating under the influence. An agency official indicated that rainy conditions helped decrease the normal recreational boating traffic over that holiday period. And there have been 9 boating-related fatalities on the state's waterways so far this year compared to 5 at this time following the Memorial Day weekend in 2025. That's it for this time. Till next time, Lanny Calkin. Thanking you for listening, and we hope you have a real nice day.
8: Hey, everybody, this is Steve McAdams. Thanks for joining me this week, and what a beautiful week it has been in the Kentucky lake fishing scene. Low temperatures, low humidity. It has been nice on the lake this week. Coming up, a big week for fishermen around the area. June 6th is free

0: Fishing day across Tennessee. That's Saturday. That means you and your buddies can go fishing. Nobody is required to have a license on free fishing day. A good time to introduce somebody to the sport of fishing. And next week, the free fishing will continue the whole week, June the 6th through the next following Saturday, which is the 13th. It's free fishing for kids age 15 and under. So good time to get on the lake here coming up across Tennessee. And Saturday and Sunday out of Parris Landing State Park, it's the Big Bill Dance Giant Bass Open. This is our unique tournament where they have hourly weigh-ins, so you don't have to fish all day long or win the biggest stringer. You can still have hourly weigh-ins and win a lot of money. So check that out. Get in on the tournament Saturday and Sunday out of Parris Landing State Park. And coming up next week, June the 9th, the night bass fishing is underway out of Springville Pump House Boat Ramp from 4 p.m. until 7 p.m. Each evening, you can show up and get on a little friendly competition. Now coming up, lake levels down to 359.9. That's still about 9/10 above summer pool. We have been above normal lately. The lake has been falling some this week, but all the rainfall has kept it up above summer pool as it is right now. TVA has diminished the drawdown 36,000 cubic feet per second. Now it was up to 60 last week, and when all that was happening and the current was there, the catfish were absolutely tearing it up. The bite's still pretty good. It has fallen off slightly. Watercolor is clear. Temperature is in the 78 degree range. Bluegill are still biting. They're not bedded, but you can still catch a mess. And crappie have been 12 to 15 foot deep lately. Live minnows has been the ticket, and the ledge bite for bass fishermen is picking up. The warmer the weather gets, the lower the water gets, the better the bite will be out on the main drop-offs. This is Steve McAdams. Thanks for listening. I hope you have a great week ahead in the outdoors.
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0: The Incomparable Earth, Wind, and Fire. If you're a big fan, HBO has a documentary, a brand new one, tomorrow night. They're going to be running. It's directed by Questlove. It's on Earth, Wind, and Fire. Catch it on HBO. And right here, we got you Stones, Blues Image, and the Beatles all coming up.
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0: Lady Madonna. This is Kelly. Thank you so much. I'll see you again tomorrow afternoon. Don't move. We got the spinners for you coming up next.
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